Jack, who carried on his shoulder a Siamese cat. 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

Listen, does this sound familiar? 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Now if that's happened to you, don't let this. 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

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Down there we have a plant that grows out in the woods and the fields. Looks something like a turnip green. 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Cause that's about all they had to eat. 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